It's Trinity on 89.1. Thank you for spending your evening with me. And don't forget to set that alarm so you're not late to class or work or practice in the morning. I'll be coming at you again next week. Up next is Mistakes.

0: Serena Joy from Olivia Rodrigo. It's Shauna talking to you, hanging out with you until midnight tonight now. And have you tried her new drink at Taco Bell? Because I tried it. I thought it wasn't bad. It's supposed to be like a blend of a lemonade with Mountain Dew. I tried it. Pretty good. And not to mention, it's pink. So that's pretty cool. We're going to take a quick little break, but when we come back, we've got Little Image, The Black Keys, and a lot more awesome music still in store for you right here on The Bash.
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0: Lost Boys from Phoebe Bridgers. It's Shauna talking to you, hanging out with you. And we're going to take a quick little commercial break. But when we come back, we've got Gorillaz, Cage the Elephant, and Temper City all on the way right here on The Bash.
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0: Rubber Band Man from Mumford & Sons, a band that hearing that name just always seems to throw me back into the mid-2010s. Man, I feel like I'm old. I'm only 20 years old, and I already feel like I'm about 60. Well, shoot, my back pain makes me feel like I'm about 60. Let's be honest here. We're going to take a quick little commercial break, but when we come back, we got 21 Pilots, Young the Giant, and Sam Fender all on the way. So stay right here with us on The Bash.
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0: Loser from Tame Impala. It's Shauna talking to you, hanging out with you. And we're going to take a quick little commercial break. But when we come back, we've got Paramore, Dexter and the Moonrocks, and Delwater Gap all on the way. 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

0: Oh yeah, from Steve Lacy. It's Shauna talking to you, hanging out with you, and feeling older by the day. Oh, every day I look, and it's one day closer to my birthday, my 21st birthday. I turned 21 in November on the 16th, and I am counting my days down. I am so excited. I'm going to Branson, Missouri for my birthday week, and hoping to have some fun, you know, go see some Christmas shows, and really excited for that. You know, it's just getting into that time, you know, where all the holidays are coming up. Halloween is coming up next month, and it's just a really exciting time. We're going to take a quick little break, but when we come back, we've got Beach House, Sports Team, and the All-American Reject all on the way right here on The Bash.
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0: be with you from Muse. It's Shauna talking to you, hanging out with you until midnight tonight. And we're going to take a quick little commercial break. But when we come back, we've got Wallows, the 1975, and Young the Giant all on the way right here on The Bat.
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0: The first Fall Out Boy song I actually ever listened to. Thanks for the memories from Fall Out Boy. 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That sent me back in a whole trip of nostalgia right there. We're going to take a quick little break, but when we come back, we've got Phoenix, Tame Impala, and Biba Doobie all on the way right here on The Bash.
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0: Doris from Noah Con. It's Shauna talking to you, hanging out with you. And we're going to take a quick little commercial break. But when we come back, we've got some Panic at the Disco, Joe, and lots of more awesome music still in store for you right here on The Bash.
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0: Evolution from Nothing But Thieves. It's Shauna talking to you, hanging out with you until midnight tonight. And we're going to take a quick little commercial break. But when we come back, we've got Cage the Elephant, Linkin Park, rest in peace, Chester, and Dexter and the Moon Rocks all on the way right here on The Bash.
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0: all I need from cannons. And I don't know about you know, you or anybody else, but you know what all I need right now is? Gas money. Lots and lots of gas money. Man, it's been crazy with these gas prices lately. I hope they go down soon. We're going to take a quick little break, but when we come back, we got Phoenix, The Killers, and Temper City all on the way on The Bash.
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It's your boy Biggie here on 89.1 The Bash, your hit alternatives. And guys, I'm here with you 7 a.m. to 10 a.m. It is currently 7:03, and your boy is smiling ear to ear, ready to go, had his cup of coffee. And I hope you guys have too, because we're about to have a banger of a morning. Next up is Jigsaw Falling Into Place by Radiohead.

is 89.1 The Batch, your hit alternatives, and it's your boy Biggie on this fine, very cool, collected morning here at The Batch. I mean, the weather is just beautiful outside. It is officially fall. We can actually have our cups of coffee and really just feel that warmthness of it outside. I hope no matter what, if you're getting off work or going to work, I hope you are having a blessed morning. Keep it here with Wild Child.

0: Welcome back to the Bash here on 89.1. It's your boy, Big E. And do you guys ever want to put a face to the name? 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

You know, Halloween is coming up and I still have no idea what I'm gonna be. Like, I was the water boy last year, so obviously I gotta top that somehow. Do I go funny? Do I go scary? Do I show up wearing a sheet and call myself a ghost? Honestly, I might just let the Halloween spirit take over and figure it out later. 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

0: You know, guys, it's your boy, Biggie, here on 89.1 The Bash, here to tell you that you don't just have to listen in the car or at work. You can also listen on your phone, on your walks, on your runs, on your walk to class, because it's your boy, Biggie, on the radio. Like, who doesn't want to listen to a motivational speaker all day? The guy that's going to get you through the day because of his energy. That's what I like to say. And I hope I really am bringing the hype to your day. I got you smiling ear to ear because I know I'm making myself smile. Love you guys. Hope you guys are having a blessed day.
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It's your boy, Big E, here on 89.1 The Bash. And sometimes we spend so much time waiting for the right door to open, and then we forget that there are just a whole bunch of other doors around us. Maybe that opportunity you've been waiting for is coming through the door you expected. So keep moving, keep trying, and don't be afraid to open a new one. And speaking of doors, Noah Khan is coming up next with Doors here on 89.1 The Bash.

It's your boy Biggie here on 89.1 The Bash. And then a quick reminder for today, you don't have to have your entire life figured out right now. Sometimes the biggest thing you can do is just take the next step. You don't need to know where every step after that is going to take you. Just keep on moving. So whether you're working toward whatever you've been putting off, take 5 minutes today and do something that gets you closer. That's the little reminder from Biggie. Keep it going. You got this, guys. Keep it here on 89.1.

It's your boy, Biggie, here on 89.1 The Bash. Here's something to remember today. You never know how much one good moment can change your entire life. Maybe it's a song you needed to hear, a friend checking in, or just somebody making you laugh when you needed it most. So be that person for somebody else today. You never know what they're going through. Keep spreading some good energy. We got Olivia Rodrigo coming up next with Serena Joy right here on 89.1.

Biggie here on 89.1 The Bash with your fun fact of the day. Did you know Walt Disney was afraid of mice? The guy who gave us Mickey Mouse apparently wasn't exactly a fan of that little guy himself. That's kind of iconic when you really think about it. So if you've ever been scared of something that everyone else thinks is completely harmless, just remember, you're in good company. That's your fun fact of the day right here on 89.1 The Bash.

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It's your boy Biggie. Just saying good morning, just checking in, and I hope you're having a great morning so far. And if you're not, that's okay. Keep pushing, keep moving, and remember, you've got a whole day ahead of you to make it a blessed one. 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

0: It's your boy, Biggie, and we're talking TV shows this morning. You know those TV quotes that just stick to you? One of my favorites comes from Ted Lasso. Be curious, not judgmental. Honestly, that's a pretty good way to go through life. You never know what somebody else is dealing with, so maybe ask questions before you make assumptions. All right, that's your little TV wisdom for the morning. Keep it pushing, keep it positive, and let's get back to the music here on 89.1 The Bash.
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It's your boy Biggie here on 89.1 The Bash. Just checking in with you this morning. Whatever your day looks like, don't forget to give yourself a little credit. You got up, you're here, and your morning is

Boogie here on 89.1 The Bash, your hit alternatives. And we're going to be doing Would You Rather questions this morning. Would you rather have a rewind button for your life or a pause button? I think I'm taking rewind. You already know that at least one moment we all go back and do a little differently. But sometimes life gives you something you didn't expect and it turns into a different kind of love. Speaking of that, Young the Giant is up next with Different Kind of Love here on 89.1 The Bash.

It's your boy Biggie here on 89.1 The Bash. Just checking in this morning. Whatever you're doing right now, take a second, look around, and appreciate where you're at. You might be waiting for something better to happen, but there's probably something good happening right in front of you. I just dropped bars on the radio. Come on now. So don't sleep through today, waiting for tomorrow. Make today count. Keep the energy up, and let's get back to the music here on 89.1 The Bash.

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0: It's your boy Biggie here on 89.1 The Bash. And you ever hear that one song that instantly takes you back to a specific time, place, or person? That's one of my favorite things about music. One song can bring back a whole memory in about 3 seconds. So what song does that for you? 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

What's up, everybody? It's your boy Boogie here on 89.1 The Bash, your hit alternatives. And I have the most important question this morning. Ready for it? Why does my bed become 10 times more comfortable the second my alarm goes off? All night, nothing. Then 7 a.m. hits and suddenly my blanket is holding me hostage. Anyway, if you made it out of bed this morning, congratulations.

0: 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Either way, I respect it. 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

It's your boy, Big E, and we are officially in the final stretch of the morning. If you've been hanging with me since 7, first of all, thank you. If you're just tuning in, I think you missed a lot. Yeah.

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Well, that's gonna do it for me. It's your boy, Biggie, and I'm clocking out after 3 hours of music, questionable jokes, and hopefully making your morning a little better. Thanks for hanging out with me from 7 to 10. Keep your head up, keep pushing, and go make today a good one. I'll catch you next time. This is your boy, Biggie, signing off, hoping you're having a blessed day here on 89.1 The Bash.

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That was Kid the Elephant with Beaches in Tennessee. 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

0: 89.1 The Bass. That was TV Bridges with Lost Boys. Up next, we have a quick little sponsored break, but don't worry, we got more coming your way. 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

You are tuned in to 89.1 The Bass. That was 21 Pilots with Drag Path. Up next is My Own Soul's Warning by The Killers, followed by Dexter and the Moonrocks with Freaking Out, followed by Dog Days Are Over by Florence and the Machine here on 89.1 The Bass.

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0: 89.1 The Band, that was Steve Lacy with Over There. Up next is a sponsored message break, but don't worry, we've got more coming your way. Starting off with Bon Iver with Boy Emma on 89.1 The Bass.
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89.1 The Best. That's "Was a Baby Doll" by Dominic Fike, which is a song that needs to be longer. Seriously, why is that song so short? Up next is going to be "All I Do Is Dream of You" by Biba Doobie and the Moodas, and 89.1 The Best.

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That was American Honey by Current Joy. 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

0: 99.1 The Band Set was The Sound by the 1975. Up next is going to be a quick little break, but don't worry, we've got some more coming your way, starting off with Do I Wanna Know by Arctic Monkeys here on 89.1 The Band.
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0: 89.1 The Bass, that was Cramped by Slowpoke. Up next is a quick little sponsored break, but don't worry, we got more coming your way, starting off with Wolf Alice with White Horses. 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

was One the Bad. That was Wolf Alice with White Horses. Up next is my favorite song of last year, Loser by Tame Impala. 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

Pete Rose turned into 89.1 The Bass. That was Revivalist with All My Friends. Up next is You Gotta Lose by the Black Keys and 89.1.

You are tuned in to 89.1 The Bash, and I'm your editor, DJ Alex. That was Almost Monday with No More Regrets. Up next is Want to Want by Maggie Rogers on 89.1 The Bash. If you want-

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0: on the point of one of the bands that was the All-American Rejects was to get this. 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

89.1 The Bass. That was Apocalypse by Cigarettes After Sex. Up next is Death Cab for Cutie with Riptide, followed by Be With You by Muse, and then finally Why by Dominic Fike. 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

0: 89.1 The Bass, that was Kids the Elephant with Social Cues. 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

89.1 The Bass. That was Tame Impala with Dracula. Up next is Roddy by Joe. I have been Alex. I've been your DJ for the past three hours. I'll be your DJ again next week, same time, same place, at 89.1 The Bass. Stay tuned. Have a good day. Good.

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0: Apocalypse from Cigarettes After Sex. It's Shauna talking to you, hanging out with you until midnight tonight. And we're going to take a quick little commercial break. But when we come back, we've got Green Day, Phoenix, and Bon Iver all on the way right here on The Bash.
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